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4: Baby girl, you know I love you though. You could tell my secrets, but I

0: backup boy normally. And no be every time I get chance to come house, you understand? I decide say any opportunity where I get now, I go to use at the come house. They make sure I say my people serve the pillar.
1: Okay, well, let me tell you, we have double happy. Today is gonna be positive. We are seeing you face to face. We are amazing all. We are amazed of what you are doing. Right, it's touching all of us. Because you prepare our place. That means you give us shelter, you give us food. You are giving us a free movement as a wheelchair. Look, you've done more than enough. I want to sincerely say that you will never be a race in our heart. Say that.
2: Now, we need one hour and 5 hours of time for you to say,

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But all I want to say, may the good Lord bless you. Thank you very much, Bonaboy.

0: There's nothing I can do to replace this, but, you know, if there's anything I can do to make you feel a little better, then I'm all for it, you know? So just promise me no cry again, because your cry, they make me cry. Thank you, mama.
1: Most of you, that's soft, Barry.

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You know what I'm saying, man? Nothing but the best of soothing gems, love music, making sure that we appreciate every single one of y'all that has kept up with us since the wee hours till now, man. But nonetheless, it's Franklin, your girlfriend's favorite DJ, keeping you company right about now with nothing but the best of soothing sounds. Remember, it's 62222 as well if you'd like to get a hold of us. Ooh, but the music has got to continue. Something beautiful, something mellow, something like this right about now.

So, seems to me like there's many ways to skin a cat. There's also many ways to get attention. You know what I'm saying? Remember the 62222, that is the SMS line. The idea is very simple. We're keeping it beautiful. We're keeping it very mellow for you like that as well. It's NBC National FM. That's also where you can get a hold of us as far as our social media handles are concerned. What we're trying to do basically is take it all the way back when music was just, you know what I'm saying? Turn your lights a little low. I think this is possibly one of the best combination ever because it's the nuances of the song. It's the punchline of the music. When the music was just beautiful and mellow, when the music was just amazing like that. But you can find this as well on our DSTV audio bouquet, channel 835. So wherever you find yourself, if you are on the road, please make sure that you are keeping safe. Speed limit, take a 10 off and rest a little bit. But hey, let me not waste any more time. Let's get right back into this magnificent masterpiece of a song.

Man, look, if you could go back into time, if you like grew up in the R&B era, like, I don't know, I personally would go all the way back to the Pimps and the Temptations. I'd go back to that type of music. But I think like the early 2000s were wild, man. You know what I'm saying? People were putting out bangers like that. In fact, R. Kelly has possibly been the most undisputed person ever. But this one in the background, we wrote this on notes back in high school. Nelly, I love you. Kelly, I love you too.

Can't get any better than these now, ladies and gentlemen. As what it is, the best of R&B and soul, the love, the best of beautiful music right here on NBC National FM. With your girlfriend's favorite DJ, keeping you company as per usual. Don't forget to get a hold of us on that 62222. And right about now, I'm officially missing you. This is the only music you could listen with your parents and it not be cringy. You know what I'm saying? It was a good time. But I'm thinking about local talent. I mean, if you remember Oholo Nene by Tequila, if you go all the way back to sort of like Shishani's touch on music, if you listen to Big Ben's material, I think these people gave us bangers that are so timeless and so classic that there's no replacing them whatsoever. You know what I'm saying? By the way, all the way from that down to a little bit of Miss Alicia Keys, all-time crush. No

There's some very interesting facts about R&B, man. I think sometimes that goes under the carpet. But so her 2018 performance, dubbed Baychella, wasn't just iconic for its scale. It was a celebration of R&B, black college culture, and musical excellence. The entire performance was later released as a homecoming documentary. I'm talking about the fact that Beyoncé was actually the very first black woman to headline Coachella. And it was an R&B masterclass. Also, remember the iconic 2004 album by Usher, I think it was called Confessions, almost didn't happen because it was initially controversial because of fans that it was autobiographical, revealing infidelity and heartbreak. And then Usher later clarified that many of the songs were inspired by producer Jermaine Dupri's real-life drama. Wild business. Also, Frank Ocean's Channel Orange contains subtle scientific fiction elements. You know this, right? So these are some of the weirdest quirks about R&B. But hey, we're here for the music.

business, bro. But also, there's a whole sub-genre called alternative R&B. I don't know if you know about that. And it kind of blends traditional R&B with indie, electronic, and experimental sounds. So artists like Caesar, Frank Ocean, and FK Twix basically have turned it into an ethereal, boundary-pushing movement. And I love me some alternative R&B. Now, one of my personal favorites as well, Alicia Keys, was almost a classical pianist. She started playing at the age of 7 and was trained in classical music by the time she was 12. And she turned down Columbia University to pursue music full-time and gave the world soulful R&B anthems instead. Also, there's something absolutely infectious about Alicia Keys. I think, for me personally, I think it's maybe just the delivery. What I do find very interesting, though, is that The Weeknd's album from 2010 was such a classical mystery of between indie, alternative rock, and R&B. But it's deeper than that because there's so many symbolism in there. But hey, like I said, we're almost here for the music.

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0: The personalities on this radio show are going to take a quick break. 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
1: What's he saying?
2: You gonna make mommy broke.
1: Dang!
2: You eat all my money up.
1: You got cheese like me?
3: Right. Huh. Well, let's get things started, shall we?
4: Huh. Huh. Huh. Huh. Huh. Huh.

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3: 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They not like us. They not like us.
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1: 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But the man I had in one of the high. Father's no getty, but to call Sarah and is the one I should do. Those who Bambazi, Nongozi, Sangwali, but to call Sarah. I have a police station here, Sangwali, and we have my police at Kamkana. 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
0: Right, kicks over with the lesson. A gay program, ya, Kusan Miswale, and Varicane, Mekuta Kuamangosam, a favorite key for Thomas. 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
1: we observe you alongside Commissioner Erickson Clay and the representative of Allen in Kunene, Honorable Thomas Adams. Yes, we have observed the arrival of our Honorable Governor. I believe we are all set and ready so that we take our national and AU anthems for the proceedings.

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We may be seated. Tanginga tuhame. Honorable Vipakuya Muharukwa, the Governor the Kunene Region, Honorable Western Marukwa, the Chairperson of Kunene Regional Council, in absentia, Regional Councillors, I see Honorable Gaingob, the Regional Councillor for the constituency of Ocho, Honorable Amtenya, the constituency councillor for Kamanyap, and all regional councillors present, His Worship the Mayor, Honorable Kasipo Kakondo, the mayor of this beautiful town of Opuo, where we are seated, in absentia, and I believe he should be represented, because I see a number of local authority councillors in our midst for Opuo town.

0: The mayors of different towns of this beautiful region of Kunene, I see the mayor, the deputy mayor, the mayor of Korihas also represented, Kamanyap chairperson, and all local authority councillors present, a regional commander, Commissioner Eric Pietres Clay, and all distinguished service chiefs present, heads of corporate and government institutions, traditional authority leaders, our respected leaders present, and in our midst, I cannot afford to call you by names, but we all recognize your presence. Bishop Abiola Karunga, and all clergy leaders present, media representatives, CNBC, MICT, and others, distinguished invited guests, ladies and gentlemen, good morning. I am Victorino Simon, a member of the Opuo Local Authority Council. I will be the director of this morning's proceedings, a very important occasion that calls the governor to deliver or to address the region on issues pertaining to the development and the growth of this beautiful region, the region of possibilities, according to his terms. I have a small program in my hand, and I believe it should have been shared to all of us as invited guests. And allow me to just shortly take you through our program on how we are going to deliver it, and then proceed with the day's proceedings. Rutenga bayakura chwana uridi nokucha eyuva enande ngudinondi ndimatuka puratena komunane orukondwa ngumeketupa ovyune bino china no mekurithiro nongaendiro orukondwa retu rwakunene. Before I take you through the outline of the program, allow me to invite our Bishop, Abiola Karunga, to please connect us with our Creator so we may afford to proceed with our program. Bishop,
1: the Honorable Governor of the Kunene region, Honorable Vipua Kuye Mwarukwa, greetings my senior, and thank you for the opportunity granted to bless this auspicious event with a prayer. Let me stand on the protocol as it has been established by the Director of Ceremonies. Ladies and gentlemen, good morning. Let us read this morning from the Word of God as is written in the Proverbs chapter 3, verse 5 and 6, a very common verse. Trust in the Lord with all your heart. Do not depend on your own understanding. Seek His will, and He will show you which path to take. When we were doing the constituency memorial service for the late Chief David Kamuhap in Kamanyap constituency, I happened to be the sermon deliverer, and I was speaking to chiefs, to councillors, and to the local leadership. And I was reading from the book of Deuteronomy, where David, Moses, the servant of God, was speaking to the Israelite nation. When you seek to put yourselves chiefs or presidents or governors, whoever, counselors, these people must have a copy of the law of God. This is what the Bible says. Whether you are the governor of the region, whether you are the constituency councillor or the local authority councillor, whether you are the chief of your tribe, whether you are the CEO, wherever you are leading, even if you are the father at your own house, you must have a copy of this law, the word of God. So this morning the Bible says, do not lean on your own understanding, but seek his will in everything that you do. As we are hearing the State of the Region address by the Honorable Governor, I call upon leaders in Kunene region to seek the will of God in everything that they do and not to lean on their own understanding. And the Lord will show them the path in which they have to go. Honorable Governor, ladies and gentlemen, let us bow our heads to open this occasion with a prayer. As you are seated. Heavenly Father, we thank you for the blessing of leadership and for the gathering which we have today for this State of the Region address. We lift up our governor to you. Grant him the wisdom of Solomon, the integrity of David, and a heart that is dedicated to serving all his people. Thank you for our leaders in our community, the residents of Kunene region that are gathered here this morning. Bless our communities with unity, peace, and economic growth. May the decisions made today bring prosperity and hope for our future. In the name of Jesus Christ, your Son, Lord, we pray. Amen. Amen. Thank you very much, Directors of Ceremony.
0: Thank you, Bishop Karunga, for connecting us to our Creator, and indeed within your sermon, ensuring that you enlighten loudly and clearly, vividly, stayed out unity as the core. Going forward with our program, allow me to shortly invite Honorable Thomas Adams, the Deputy Mayor of Korihas Town Council, and equally the Alan representative in the Kunene region, to give us the welcoming remarks. Honorable Adams.
2: Good morning, everybody. Thank you, Honorable Simon, Honorable Governor. I would like to start with, since I'm speaking after a bishop, that the stone that was rejected by the builder shall be the head cornerstone. And so shall it be. Honorable Governor, the Regional Council members present here, those in absentia, local authority councillors from all four local authorities in Kunene region, Korihas Town Council, Oucho Municipality, Kameya Village Council,

0: Opuwo Town Council, Commissioner Eric Clay, our regional commander here in Kunene, all representatives of ministries present here at our SORA, our State of the Region address, Director Thomas Shapumba, our Regional Director of Health, all other directors present here, our Chief Regional Officers of Local Authorities, present here, I see them, I acknowledge you. Members of the media, traditional authorities, the Gaups, the chiefs, the Ombaras, their advisors, everybody from the traditional authority space, in whatever capacity here. Ladies and gentlemen, Moro. Praying to us. Goeiemore. Thank you. This morning, Honorable Governor, I have a very, very powerful yet simple task. And that is to do the welcoming. And part of doing the welcoming is also to welcome you, Honorable Governor, to your region. We have come here, we've bated breath. We want to hear what is it that government is going to tell us? What is it that we want to hear as community members and as inhabitants of this vast region? This is a special region with special needs. So, having said that, each and everyone here is welcome to this statutory process that must take place. I don't want to be asked questions again. I also acknowledge correctional services. Please, Commissioner, and your delegation, you are welcome. Having said that, what is it that government, through the governor, is having in store for us? There are so many outcries about service delivery. There are so many outcries about what it is that we as inhabitants of this beautiful yet vast region are aspiring to achieve, and we want to hear. President Netumbo Nandi-Ndaitwa, the president of this country, saw it fit to bring a young, energetic gentleman of the region to be her mouthpiece and execute programs that is in the NDP 6. That is what we want to hear, Honorable Governor. We don't want to hear other things. We are not interested in that.
1: Tourism kwa lingosa la skriti sa kunene mi karakoni vatelezi ki kaulom ya kamelom ya kwamela kafrava kolektova kona kezaloyem vafitre kwa tolopo ya upu kuteleza kwa lingosa lirika fiwa ki governor mipakuye marukwam.
0: Regardless the challenges that I am also aware that you face. But you stand up. You put out your chest and say that, another challenge. So, having said that, everybody, please, our governor will come and he will talk to us. I rather not preempt what it is that he will say, but at least I made sure to say that service delivery is at the heart of our people, all included. That is why we have a fully packed hall here. It's fully packed. That just shows the hunger of our people that wants to listen to development and participate. That is the important part. Welcome all. Thank you.
2: Thank you, Honorable Adams, for welcoming us to this regional event. 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Having said that, we are going to go forward with our program, and I'm confident that we all have our programs in our hands. With that, matuka enda kumurungu no programa etu, no orwedendwi, evanga okukaya ritha, po okukaya nja, orwede, dumatutho kupura tena, no kutiku kwa paturuka, no mutima mupaturuke, kukucha, oikwae, bimatupiwa meiwa randi nondi. With that, allow me to invite our Honorable Governor, the Governor of the Great Kunene, to come and deliver to us what is it that is prepared for us. And I call on to all of us to please prepare ourselves attentively, listen and to what it is that is installed for us and for our region. Honorable Governor.
1: Mi kero kwa chole betele si governor vipakuye mwarukwa sa tave a kolek fitsam eringo sa last kritisae sa kunene mes dawe sa betele zim kiringo sa lirka patalas waksuela tulopo iya opuo.
3: Thank you very much. We may be seated. Director of Ceremonies, Honorable Victor Simon, Honorable Chairperson of the Kunene Regional Council, Honorable Western Muharukwa in absentia, the Honorable Councillor Wuchiri Nguna Ihe, Councillor of a Poor Urban in absentia, the Honorable Kasipo Kakondo, Councillor and Mayor of a Poor Urban in absentia, Honorable members and former members of parliament here present, I note the presence of Honorable Kawekotora

the regional commander of the Namibian Police Force, Commissioner Clay, and Commissioner John Drivu, Honorable Wahekwa Herunga, Member of Parliament.

0: Persons of the Regional Councillor of Kamanyap Constituency, Honourable Amutenya, and Ocho Constituency, Honourable Gengob. CEOs of our towns, keenly note the presence of the CEO of the town of Opuo, CEO of the town of Korihas, CEO of the town village council, I'm upgrading you, of Kamanyap. Unfortunately, I'm afraid to make a mistake. I trust Ocho would also be here, but I have not seen the person personally. The mayor is noting that she is not around. The coordinator of the SWAPO party, Honorable Julius Kauyova, our traditional authorities, all of you here present, spiritual leaders, all of you here present, our heads of departments here present, under Director Shapumba, as I see you, leaders of our youth forums through Honorable Mox Kenaumwe, conservancy leaders, members of the media, my people of my beloved Kunene region, Kai Kwas, Moro, Khuyemore, a very good morning to you all. We gather here on this Tuesday morning for one purpose, to deliberate on the state.
1: Vanzi Maripula Saskiriti. Nukfitsa Vitumelo, Kuvona, Kaktova Kokezalo, Yavtokoem, Yakteleza, Quaringosa, Laskiriti, Ni Kuteleza, Karizolo Piramo, Chalonivata, Voskriti, Sitarimani, Nibona.
0: Of the Republic prescribes that a regional governor shall attend a meeting of the regional council of the region for which he or she is a regional governor. Once every year, at which meeting shall occur after the President and Cabinet attended Parliament in terms of Article 32.2 hereof. During the meeting referred to in sub-Article 5, the Regional Governor shall address the Regional Council on the state of the region plan and planned activities of central government in the region and report on activities of the previous central government for the previous year in the region and be available to respond to questions. Allow me, ladies and gentlemen, to pause here and address one anomaly and explain why we are here today. Indeed, the purpose of a meeting like this is to explain what government has done in Kunene region. What government is planning to do in Kunene region? And two, and lastly, for me to answer on behalf of central government to regional councillors, voted councillors who are representing people, to answer those questions to the people on their behalf. Late yesterday, before 5, we got information that the regional council would not attend. And true to their word, they did not, except for the two councillors. The reason cited is that apparently the lack of finance and ability to travel to Opuo. I must say that the reason is scanty, for the lack of a better word. But I believe Honorable Adams read my mind when he says, we are here to hear about the state of our region. So we are not going to venture into reasons. We are not going to venture into anything negative. We are here to charter a future for Kunene region. I am here to speak to all of you as people of the Kunene region. Indeed, it would have been easy, an easy way out for me to say, well, let's postpone this event. But it would be pretty heartless for a person, a leader of the people, to say, I will not come in.

0: address the people of Kunene region. What about the Kayotman traditional authority that came from Korihas? What about the mayor of Korihas who is here? What about the mayor of Ocho who has traveled to come and hear 400 kilometers? What about the person who came from Sesfontein? I hear Chief Kasauna is here. Who came from Sesfontein to come and listen to this address, to come and hear about where our region is? What about the person that came from Uchikoyo, where there is scanty network? Why?
1: Samla ho kwa mwela sichava kiavana uswe spili plakuli sichava sikufukani kacheno kutotoa ka milero ya lizo wapili yele liwe mocholo ni lizo wapili zaiko nile kutazelezwa mefari mwaze wa hape ufitze 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
0: This statement 10 times throughout this year. So at the time, if the regional council gets to their senses, gains maturity, political maturity that is, I will go to the regional council just as I acknowledge the regional council's presence when they are not here and address them properly and respond to their questions without fear or favor and with all the love from my heart. Fellow citizens, fellow Namibians, the Constitution is not only prescriptive and compelling, but it carries with it meaning and context regarding what is required of me at this reporting meeting. Fellow citizens, it is within this context of Article 110A that a proper report must be given as to the service delivered to the people of Kunene region, the person in the savannas of Kamanyap must know the state of our region. The Aussie in the plains of Soresores and Kwatinkwas Conservancy must be made aware of the planned development by the government in their localities. The farmer in the thick bush of Ocho must have the benefit of a report of the past government activities in our region. It must matter to the Himba man herding his cattle in the Rocky Mountains of Epupa constituency that Her Excellency Netumbo Nandi-Ndaitwah's government cares to report to him the true state of the Kunene region in its entirety. The Greek philosopher Socrates once said, "The unexamined life is not worth living." The state of the region is therefore, in essence, the evaluation of the state of our region and the livelihoods we derive from it, whether the livelihood that the region gives us is commensurate to the aspirations of our people and the riches that it offers. Ladies and gentlemen, fellow Namibians, my people, the duty is therefore to give a version of a true state of our beloved Kunene, as it is, as we all see it, and as we live it every day. We live in a region endowed with possibilities. Hence we say, Kunene region, the region of possibilities. Therefore, the duty is beyond mere reporting of government activities during the financial year 2025-2026, but to expose those glaring opportunities that our region presents to our people, to grab and to turn their lives into success stories. Allow me, therefore, my people, to address you on the state of our infrastructure, agriculture, tourism, education, sports, health and social welfare, mining, and youth development, as part of an honest, frank analysis of the past and future of our beloved Kunene region. I want to do so with an emphasis on how we overcome our weaknesses, conquer our threats, and harness our competitive advantages in the hope that we are encouraged to exploit the opportunities that the Namibian government and the Kunene region present to us. Of course, these opportunities

Opportunities do not exist in a vacuum. They exist as part of a central government policy, positions and declaration. Chief amongst these is the SWAPO Party 2024 election manifesto, the SWAPO Party implementation plan, NDP 6, the President's State of the Region Address 2026, the Budget and Appropriation Bill 2025-2026, and the MTEF. This provides the background to my submissions this morning, Kunene Region. It is also therefore my duty to report on how our SORA 2025 theme last year, shifting from promise to wealth and progress, has fared and impacted our region. Dr. Netumbo Nandi-Ndaitwa, Her Excellency Dr. Netumbo Nandi-Ndaitwa delivered her State of the Nation address on 8 April 2026 under the theme Advancing Towards the Realization of Vision 2030. It goes without saying that our region, under the leadership of Her Excellency's government, must align and is aligned to the affirmation of Vision 2030 as emphasized by the 8th administration through the head of state. I therefore take this theme and localize it to speak to the peculiarities of our region and the realities faced by the people as we march towards 2030. Fellow Namibians, while Namibia looks forward and remains on track for Vision 2030, it is my considered view that we must endeavor at all costs to move at a pace faster than most regions in the country, to give ourselves a chance to arrive at this developmental state with the rest of Namibia. In Namibia, rural areas are found to be poorer than urban areas. That's a fact. The biggest problem is the interconnected triad of extreme poverty, staggering wealth inequality, and sky-high unemployment. The country's rural-urban divide stands at 59.3 to 25.3% respectively. It is common cause that across the 14 administrative regions of Namibia, the incidence of multidimensional poverty stands highest in Kavango West, Kavango East, and the Kunene region at 6.4%. Unsurprisingly, our region's rural and urban divide stands at 66.3 to 33.7% respectively. We are therefore compelled to do things in an unconventional manner. We need to think out of the box. We need to design ways to mitigate harsh weather and defy the odds presented by recurrent and unpredictable droughts. We need to find ways to minimize the adverse impacts presented by continuous regional low academic performance. We need our mining activities to provide aggressive capital investments. We need to transform our agricultural sector and operations for its income to justify our efforts and our long-standing belief in it. We need to tap into the talent and sportsmanship of our young people as a new source of livelihood. All this calls on us to be extraordinary leaders with a specific drive for speed in service delivery. We are therefore challenged to reject norms and bureaucracy that slow down our development trajectory. I therefore deliver the Kunene 2026 State of the Region Address under the theme Kunene Region Fast Tracking Towards 2030. Kunene Region Fast Tracking Towards 2030. Fellow leaders, fellow Namibians, we must bridge the development gaps towards 2030. We will do so with absolute precision and efficiency. Honorable members of council, those ones that are here, of course, we need to fill the cracks that manifest in our social safety nets. We must quickly change attitudes and perceptions to own critical government services such as health, policing, and education. Owning these means taking charge of our own government services, which is a responsibility that calls for a positive attitude towards public and government services. When challenges manifest in waiting times at our hospitals, the provision of medicines, consultation spaces at hospitals, we are called upon to remain positive and to tap into our imaginations for solutions, rather than criticize.
when our education keeps lagging behind.

0: Our approach must be to seek the motivation of the enhancement of performance of our learners and to speak to the commitment of our educators. Fellow Namibians, the government systems must find us halfway on the way towards 2030 in all facets of our socio-economic lives. Kunene cannot afford to keep waiting with open hands until it is our turn. Namibia is too big and the needs are too many. We must initiate our drive towards catching up. Korihas can be an Ojibwaarongo, Opuwo can be a Windhoek, and Kamanyam can be Sokopmund, of course without the sea, and Puros. Puros can be Grootfontein, and the plans are there. Puros, people from Sesfontein constituency, can be a Grootfontein, and the plans are there. They are in this speech we shall hear. I am talking here not of the physical appearance, but the commercial activities and the economic outlook of these places. Why can't we look like them? Fellow leaders, my people of our great Kunene, traditional leaders, youth leaders, honorable councillors, business leaders, I see Heno is here, and all those who are serving in various capacities at central government and elsewhere outside the region, Kunene needs you. Kunene needs us all to up our game for our collective future. Kunene is once again calling upon us to blaze the trail, to do so aggressively and purposefully. Komos kyk hoe anders streke hulle sake aanpak om oorwinnaars te wees. Dis wat van ons is voort. Under my leadership, this vision will be informed by statistics. Statistics that present to us threats and weaknesses, the challenges that we must mitigate. Statistics that present to us our strengths and opportunities on which we rely to accelerate our development trajectory towards 2030. I reiterate, no threat or weakness is too big a challenge for us to induce the economic boom we need to create wealthy, healthy, happy, and progressive inhabitants of Kunene region. We stand at nothing to reach at that. Fellow Namibians, this is what drives me on a daily basis. Let us join hands in creating a Kunene economy that others cannot imagine could be ours. Let us give our people the quality of life our people deserve, for we are the richest region in Namibia. The statistics are favorable and the conditions are right. The time for Kunene region is now under the 8th administration and a president who champions economic growth through macroeconomic stability and growth, industrialization and trade, tourism industry for Kunene. Natural resource management and beneficiation for Kunene. Energy infrastructure for Kunene. Sports for Kunene. Youth development for Kunene. 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Education and training for Kunene. Quality health and social services, Director Shapumba, for Kunene. Access to land and housing and sanitation for Kunene. International relations for Kunene. These are the things that Her Excellency Netumbo Nandi-Ndaitwah prescribes for us to push for as leaders. Under Her Excellency's vision for Namibia and Kunene in particular, there is a slot for everyone. All of us can champion transformation in any sector that we know we can make a positive impact. Tiagala Pimbunguha can run away with agriculture. Pete House in Ocho can run away with agriculture. Njoroka Chieura can shape the mining boom. Mamika Sauna and Conseta can open the doors of sports for many sports personality. Jenelly Matundu can open doors of international relations for her region. Pete Mostert can lead the way into retail for many. Deli Mutota can transform our water infrastructure.
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1: a favorable comrade Mox and the time for Kunene is now. As a champion of research based policy and decision making, I urge all of us to keep statistics at heart in policy formulation and in all our decisions. I urge all town councillors and regional councillors and all of those who serve to keep statistics at heart. Epupa constituency is statistically the most populated constituency, accounting for 26,491 of the 120,762 inhabitants of Kunene region, followed by Opuwo Urban, accounting for 23,934, and Sesfontein has the lowest population size at 8,845 inhabitants. These numbers are growing every year. Kunene's population is growing at a pace faster than the country's average. Korihas is growing at 1.8%. The Pupa's population is growing at 3.4%. Opuwo Urban grows at 5.3%. Opuwo Rural is growing at a mere 0.3%. Ocho is growing at 3.9%. And Kamanyap at 2.5%. Our average population growth as a region stands at 2.7%, which is higher than the 1.95% national population growth in 2026. This is all the more reason why this theme is appropriate and why we must double our efforts, because increasingly we have more mouths to feed.
0: Governor uzolapeli kwatela kole epalo ya vaya imaskriti sa kunene uzolapeli kola kufeta epalo kafela marikiti ezana kagvani palon ye hola ya chava ye likana 2.7% bi kamkwa ocholon governor maruko uize kole kutoka ala kulimeka mihato ya vutokwa asina skriti hasina nipalo ye pami ya vato vato kwa sibelezo sa vutokwa.
1: Highest population growth rates in the region. Sadly, it paints a picture of urbanization towards the two business hubs of the region. We will note that Sesfontein and Opuwo Rural have the least population growth rates. It is clear that as leaders, we need to answer the question of economic opportunities in these two areas for them to become vibrant and attractive as the rest of the region. Last year, I highlighted the income per capita for our region stands at 2,000. I further lamented that social grants comprise the biggest part of that household income. I bemoaned that the vast majority of our people do not have disposable income to spend beyond the most basic necessities. I'm the first to admit that my people in Kunene are just surviving. We need not to look far for evidence that Kunene is just surviving without resources for luxury.
0: Governor uzolapeli kwatela mehato ya kulimbeka ma asifumo asoloma litolopo zepeli litolopo ya Sesfontein ne Opuwo zebona izi kuba nipalo ye kutiza olufufasi ya kula kwa asifumo mefari mazeo hape 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
1: But at this level of poverty, this level of poverty is a clear impediment towards the regions arriving at 2030 with the rest of Namibia. In fact, I concede that income disparity constitutes one of the things that we need to fix and to do with urgency if our people are to buy into the belief that Vision 2030 is attainable for Kunene Region 2. However, this address will highlight

0: 2025-2026 year have been a year where the 8th administration has laid serious foundations to improve our people's incomes and quality of lives through government, private initiatives and investments. Fellow Namibians, our problems must not define us. Our challenges cannot dictate our future. I refuse for our Kunene region to look like its problems. We cannot appear poor because we do not have sufficient disposable income. We have a choice to throw a petty party and allow our people to wallow in poverty, or to take ownership and responsibility towards how our towns look and what they say about us as a people. Let us take ownership towards the outward appearance and command to be given our due respect. I pause here.
1: Governor Mwarukwan Wizekuli Kamaison ya Ketalisoka Pulalo Mana Namibia ilimbekile miato ya vitokwa yika bona kuchimbulwa kwa mipirelo ya sichaba mana kafelam kongela nisikiriti sa kunene mefaka 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
0: just a simple paint. As we do that, Tate Jimmy, I think you brought yourselves to the slaughter. I see Tate Sebulon is also here. You brought yourselves to the slaughter. I urge all our business owners in our towns that are prominently located along our main streets to give their businesses through a simple paint roller and a brush a facelift. It will go a distance into making our towns look good. Having laid this background, fellow citizens, allow me now to turn to the performance of our region in respect of the mentioned specific sectors. These are divided into three: the social welfare sectors that presents the strength of our region towards 2030, the sectors that are critical to supporting our drive towards 2030, and the sectors that present the low-hanging fruit for fast-tracking our development journey towards Vision 2030. During this address, I will report on the activities of the sectors, unpacking their strengths, weaknesses, opportunities, and threats specific to each sector in the context of our theme, Kunene Region Fast-Tracking Towards 2030. Fellow citizens, as I start with the social sector, regrettably, a total number of 1,793 individual cases of social ill were reported to the Division of Gender and Social Welfare. 129 cases of substance abuse were reported. 89 cases of attempted suicide was reported. And 46 cases of gender-based violence were reported. These statistics are indicative of cracks within our families and social settings. If not dealt with and minimized, they will continue to pose a threat to our development as a region. We take an example. These 1,793 cases are happening in our homes and are impacting our school learners' performance, and eventually our whole regional performance. The 129 substance abuse cases are robbing homes of bread money, are resulting in further social ills. The 89 attempted suicide cases are 89 too many mothers, fathers, our children, and other productive residents of Kunene region that see no hope for tomorrow. The 2026 gender-based violence cases, or the 46 gender-based violence cases, are 46 cases too many that we are exposing our region to.
1: Zola pili nilingosa la gavana Maharukwa. 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
0: Chimba and Sun communities through the special feeding program monthly rates are provided to 2,354 beneficiaries in Ocho, Kamanyap and the Pupa constituencies. These rations go a long way, not only in eliminating hunger, but also government's attempts to curb social ills, exploitations, and abject poverty. The division also provides transport assistance to 302 learners from rural areas in Ocho and the Pupa constituencies, respectively. In education support, a state-of-the-art early childhood development center was constructed at France Serenkop in collaboration with the Palm of Life Fund. The renovation and construction of works were also undertaken at the David Kamkhab Primary School, while the Ongava and Haikum joint venture supported hostel block renovations. In agriculture, a 2-hectare community garden was revived at Farm Balalaika for the Haikum Sun community. And fencing and material was provided for the envisaged Ehomba community garden awaiting feasibility studies. These interventions align with NDP 6 priorities on social protection, disability mainstreaming, indigenous minorities, food security and community resilience. The Directorate of Disability Affairs continued to strengthen inclusion and access to services for persons with disabilities. To this end, the government has distributed 45 wheelchairs to persons with disabilities. During the year under review, 64 new persons with severe disabilities were identified and assessed under the individual support program.
1: Zola pili mwari ngosa la gavana. 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
0: without a healthy society. My people, we must take care of ourselves. For what is the point of creating wealth when you cannot enjoy the wealth due to ill health? Therefore, we must appreciate the work that Director Shapumba and our health professionals are doing around the region to keep us healthy and alive. The Ministry of Health and Social Services recommended commendable progress.

0: during the year 2025-2026 financial year. I'm informed that the Kunene Directorate of Health and Social Services achieved 100% antiretroviral treatment. 92 of the tuberculosis patients that were treated were successful treatments and lives were saved. The Directorate achieved 90% antiretroviral load suppression and 89% continuity of care. Not to detract from this success, but I urge the community leaders to take hands with health professionals to ensure that we reach maximum antiretroviral suppression, that we reach 100% continuity of care.
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0: Women against the target of 400. Please clap hands for Director Shapumba. After we clap hands for you, Director Shapumba, the latter service is a very, very critical gynecological service for our mothers. I urge that we challenge ourselves and push the boundaries by setting new challenging targets for this year. Maybe let's try 1,000 to reach 1,000 people. A total of 176 staff members were recruited across clinical, allied health, administrative and support categories, including 113 enrolled nurses, 18 registered nurses, and 8 medical officers. The Environmental Health Service also made progress, I'm informed. Indoor residual spraying reached 91%, 91.2% of target coverage. That's to prevent against malaria. The region distributed 13,070 long-lasting insecticide-treated nets against malaria once more, treated 289 open water bodies and distributed 75,828 water purification units. Our health inspectors also inspected private health facilities, conducted professional inspections and community trainings. Fellow citizens, I urge us all again to take ownership of our public health system. Health remains central to leapfrogging Kunene into 2030. Because a productive region must be a health region, our health facilities are critical to our health, and health professionals are at the center of ensuring a healthy citizen. We know the sector continues to face constraints. The lack of medicine is one that has lately reared its head. I can assure you that the 8th administration is working around the clock to ensure that expectations of our citizens are met. We require just a little patience. The other night, I received a call from one Tapi who was lamenting about the lack of ambulances, and our people are abundantly aware of the level of service they need.
1: Kuzala pili fakaulo ya makete hape, gavana wize kuli, wavereki wa makete wafite la skiti, inaivake njizwe fa msevezi, kuitenga mwari sebelezo za makete za toko ala sichaba. 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
0: Mr. Kamendu. May his soul continue to rest in peace. The jack of all trade. A mortuary assistant who doubled as almost everything at the Koriha State Hospital and actually succumbed to death during the execution of an ambulance driver's duties. That's the level to which our people go to help us. They do everything. This level of commitment must motivate us to own our health sector. To become problem solvers rather than complainants. The commitment of our health professionals must teach us the patience and appreciations. Can we please give the ministry a round of applause? This appreciation, I urge, must be extended to the Ministry of Safety, Immigration through the Directorate of Home Affairs, Immigration and Civil Registration and Border Management. The department and the police force. The ministry continues to provide important safety, policing and civil registration, immigration and border control services. I must highlight also that the Namibian Correctional Services has also become an integral part of the Kunene region through the work that they do and envisage to carry out at the new Kaoko Otavi Correctional Facility. The statistics earlier highlighted depicts a positive population growth. It is not only because of biology and our maternity wards. The net immigration is a factor in our population growth. While we recognize that people migrate for opportunities where they can make a better living, immigration must happen within the confines of the laws of the receiving state, failing which immigration can pose a threat. As such, we must commend the work of the Directorate of Immigration. During the year under review, the Directorate processed a combination of passports, visas, permits, citizenships to a total of 2,102 across Opuwo, Ocho, and Korihas, collecting 332,500 Namibian dollars in revenue for the state. A total of 411 illegal immigrants were apprehended, of whom 18 were charged and successfully prosecuted. A total of 401 illegal immigrants were deported. Surely more must be done to document immigrants and to ensure that every foreigner in Namibia and in Kunene at large, in Namibia at large and in Kunene, is known and accounted for. Opuwo today increasingly looks like a border town, and Ocho today increasingly looks like Opuwo. It is clear that these two towns have become doorways for migration and havens for undocumented immigrants. These are just facts. While we appreciate that immigrants help us to fill the gaps in sectors that Namibians do not desire to be employed in, it is imperative that all those who are within the borders of Namibia should be accounted and recorded, should be documented and recorded and accounted for. Indeed, the lack of officially gazetted border posts between Kunene region and our northern neighbors continue to be a concern. Thank you. It's back. Please give me a chance to drink water.
1: bebuthelezeki kusobri kuthelesa kwalingosalasikritis khonene afa limo akaulo ya kuzamaisa libaka za miseto gabana wizekuli sikritis khonene sitalimani ni butata fapalo yepame ya mazwaule vavasina mapampili bifa limo.

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1: Has, however, been on the radar of government for years, with Onungurura and Ochimuhaka having been approved for gazetting. I urge that documentation and control must be a focus for the current year for the division. I am mindful that the ministry conducted consultations on this matter on 22 May 2026. We await the results and implementation of positive changes from these consultations. The Directorate has registered a total of 3,824 births within the region. Of these, only 310 were registered within the year of birth, meaning 3,514 are late registrations.
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1: necessary statistics to know the human capital available to support us in our journey towards 2030. In law enforcement, the Namibian Police Force continue to be one of the best performers of our public service in the region under the leadership of Commissioner Clay. Can we please give Commissioner Clay a round of applause? The Namibian Police Force in Kunene recorded a positive downward trend in reported crimes during the period under review. Total reported crime decreased from 2,683 in 2024 to 2,282 cases in 2025, representing a reduction of 401 cases, approximately 15%.
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0: 280 tomas limo sa 2025 me kwa ke kwemela litaba ze 404 kutese fa fase ili kwemela 15%
1: to 417, a reduction of 70 or 14.4 cases. Housebreaking decreased from 280 to 268, a reduction of 4.3%. General stock theft decreased from 267 to
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1: Weak communication systems and poor infrastructure, which makes it difficult for police officers to quickly reach certain areas of jurisdiction. But government is busy working, and the speech will show later. We thank Commissioner Clay and his entire force for the professionalism they continue to depict and the efficient crime prevention service we enjoy. We are safer because of you. The police force has been a major driver of employment in the region. With the staff,
0: Governor Ozola Pili Kulakolim, Aritezo Sa Pangokim, Ozola Pili. 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
1: perpetrators of crime. It gives confidence that perpetrators of crime will be apprehended, tried, and if convicted be channeled to the correctional services for rehabilitation.
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1: that the correctional services is engaged in. Not in my speech, but the correctional services has made sure that Otavi has a clinic that wasn't there before. Collaborative work between the ministries of government and community. In due course, I'm informed they will also be making sure that food security of the region is ensured from Kaok Otavi. Commendable work. Let's give him another round of applause. The above highlighted constitutes our social sector.
0: Me kwa adine kwa lisabelezo sa pa litolongo, kiapa na wize kuli, katika lisabelezo sa litolongo kakone kwa aspatela nyana, wa Otavi, me wize kuli, kana konye, katika lisabelezo sa litolongo mana Namibia, kaswili kufeleka, afali mu akutisa silelezo yalicho, ka kupora kuli kulimbe kwa misabezi yanjimo, maasubaka.
1: Parents. Education is the elephant in the room. You cannot talk of development if the foundation of our young people is not set for molding their personalities, mentality and physical preparedness for the region we want to create. If I am to be frank about the state of our education, I would say it presents one of our weaknesses for the region. Whilst education is an enabler, the current weakness and the lack of performance from our learners stand in the way for us to build sustainable wealth and to create.
0: Kusikamela faali loko la toto, kebara wize kuli toto kia vuto kwa ulo faali mo kuchimbla sifumo ni mipilelo ya batu kafela mana. 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
1: The question is, can we say with confidence that we have at least used one of these cycles to create a generation of citizens that can propel Kunene region to the next level? The answer is not in emotions, but statistics. Numbers don't lie. What truth are the numbers reflecting about our regional preparedness and participation in pre-primary organized learning? What are the numbers saying about our net enrollment and rate of completion at primary level, our lower secondary and senior secondary rate completion? And what are the numbers saying about the score of our top learning institutions in relation to the rest of the country? These questions will tell us where our education system is in relation towards our vision 2030. Kunene's literacy rate for persons aged 15 years and above stands at 63.9%. Confirming that education remains one of the region's highest development impediments. We cannot run away from that. Education, therefore, is a central part for our strategy to fast-track our development of our human capital upon which the region will rely as we head towards 2030 and beyond. I'm informed that overall, the plans are to focus on expanding access to education, improving school infrastructure, strengthening specialized education, renovating aging facilities, and addressing rural service gaps, especially in underserved constituencies such as Epupa, or poor rural, and or poor urban constituencies. Therefore, in the 2025
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1: Fencing was completed and the contractor moved on site. The Opuo Secondary School project, the Opuo Project Secondary School will include 20 classrooms, science and computer.
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1: implement several important other projects including the construction of three model classrooms blocks with storerooms at Kadutura Primary School, Ocho Primary School project Primary School, KM Maundu School and Okondaunwe Combined School. This project is budgeted for at 6.4 million and currently stands at 40% implementation. Once again, government pumping money over $100 million and more into Kunene region for the education of our children. What more can we say to the President of the Republic, the 8th Administration, and central government? Numbers speak for themselves. Numbers don't lie. The government cares for Kunene, no matter the votes. The 2025 grade 11 results painted a bleak pictures, ladies and gentlemen. Yet an encouraging picture. Encouraging picture of the level at which our students are performing and must improve. Indeed, we did not do well, but the year's performance was an improvement for the previous year. Therefore, we say it is bleak, but it is encouraging. And to me, specifically encouraging, because the engine room has consulted. I will say it, I've consulted them, the educational leadership, and I shall continue to explain why I'm saying we did not okay, but we are going to do good. I must thank Director Fredericks and her dedicated team, Deputy Shipalanga and inspectors for notable ongoing interventions that role.
0: Zula pili kari nepo za stopo sa grade 11 mwasili Moses Filile, Governor Wize Kuli, li nepo li ponzize kusabahande kono li ponzize swaniso asa susumezo, kamukwa wabaitote wako ne kweza ambao chualo ni kuchimbala mukwa wakweza hande kwa baitote malitoto za bona. 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
1: 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I am pleased to report that Lieutenant General retired Ndenga Ndaitwa, the first gentleman of the Republic of Namibia, has availed himself to attend to our region for a series of motivational talks with our students. In this regard, we are planning to have a week and a half worth of motivational outreaches.
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1: 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Overall, Kunene region has made strong progress in expanding and improving education infrastructure, training teachers, strengthening school managements and mobilizing donations. Fellow citizens, the continued failure is not an option. Our education system produces. We must ensure that our education system.
0: Leloko la toto maskriti sa kunene ulikolekwe za zulopili. 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
1: with it must be tackled head on swiftly decisively and meticulously in this regard a consultation was held between the governor and the education leadership in the region surrounding a turnaround strategy for better academic performance. I have the confidence that Director Friedrichs and her team will take our young people far. Young people are important. Development is not development unless it encompasses the shaping and development of young people through education and other special youth development strategies. At the present, our 36.6% unemployment rate amongst our young people is a cause for concern and needs to be bridged to ensure that we are on course for Vision 2030. The fact that our employment rates amongst females stand at 45.7% exacerbates the problem and creates the pressing need to accelerate our efforts.
0: Me kusikamela ako favancha. 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
1: Vision 2030. Fellow Namibians, fellow citizens, throughout the period under review, government has made it a point to aggressively pursue youth development, focusing on making serious strides in uplifting young people based on their capabilities, capacities, and ability to fit within the bigger picture of our development vision. During the period under review, government has done a great deal in laying a foundation for proper acceleration of youth development in our region, a critical enabler for fast-tracking our development towards 2030. I believe the time is right for our young people to comprise the next group of Namibian millionaires. Why not? We will provide vision, leadership, and policy to amplify the current government initiatives underway. Notable progress and efforts by government have been made to provide jobs. The road construction works between Korejas and Kamanyap has absorbed 143 young people in direct employment, with the Opuo Ochivide road having absorbed 22 young people and aiming to absorb 178 more.
0: Zwelo pili ya butokwa ya zizwe ki mvuso fa ilimu akufa msebezi hala vancha. 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
1: as the different projects reach full operation, recruitment of 30 more employees on the Kamanyap Korejas road will be underway in July 2026. I know honorable Nico will be angry at me as to why I did not inform him earlier, but that's a fact. Recruitment of the Okangwati Basic Sports Facility will be underway in July 2026. That's the month starting tomorrow. Young people will be recruited in Okangwati. The recruitment for the Kamanyap Basic Sports Facility.
0: Kama project mangwe butokwa amia walibelezwe ku Kenya vancha farm service kufumane ha project ya kuya mkwa kwa ozwa kama nyap kuli ba Korea soka abona litoksoza ku Kenya vancha ava mashumi ya malalu mi kili toksoza kakala makweli yeta ilikweli ya sekulu mi a project ape ya kuya lisabelezo za lipapali kwa Okangwati. 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
1: space ngukemba ngienda ponombo. It is however noted that the jobs created this year are not the type of jobs that we can say are within the scope of empowerment needed to fast track our region towards Vision 2030. Just the truth. State, a real state of our region. Truth, veritas, numbers. Last year, I made it a point to demonstrate that our localities do not have sufficient business activities happening.

0: We need to think out of the box in order to bring our people to the mainstream economy. It's a fact. Foundation for the right type of jobs have been laid by the 8th administration during the year under review. Indeed, government has come through for our young people in supporting models of business operations and cooperatives that will help our young people to catch up with the rest of the country towards 2030. Funding opportunities must be exploited to tap into critical markets requisite for economic growth and business activities that are commensurate to our efforts. During the period under review, 31 youth-owned businesses were funded through the Namibia Youth Credit Scheme. That's in
1: Me kusikabela fam sevezi ya sfomo ni kuitenga ma msevezi ya business. 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
0: on how to exploit government policies and to make a better living for themselves. During the year under review, the Ministry of Finance consulted a community hall packed with young people in an information session for the Youth Development Fund. This resulted in 93 young entrepreneurs being identified for funding support. Further, during the year under review, the Development Bank has broadly consulted business communities in Opuwa, in this very hall where we are standing. And again, return to the region to train the young people who succeeded in securing the National Youth Development Fund. To this end, I am proud to report that Kunene James.
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0: Our communities. These are funding for community-based projects that we must step into to improve our localities. During the year under review, the Omakange Youth Farming Community Group is also a successful beneficiary for this fund. With our literacy rate, leaders must immerse themselves

0: girls into activities, into actively helping communities to apply and lobby for the success of these community project applications. True to our commitment to young people, the region continues to champion models of development focusing on niche products and high-value goods. To this end, many young people obtained beekeeping training and received equipment to commence business under the Kunene Regional Capital Foundation. The young people received all equipment necessary to commence the business of beekeeping, from production to marketing of bee products. The 15 bee boxes that they received for beekeeping have been taken to a Tunda irrigation scheme in Umsati, and I'm pleased to report that the boxes are all filled with beehives and are ready to return home for production. We thank the mentor of this project, Mr. Kapuku Luchindo, for his guidance of our young people. We also thank the Directorate of Forestry in Kunene region for their continuous...
1: Kama project the man we have talked about Ali Mbekilwe Avancha Maskritisa Kunene, ke project ya Kota Ali Moka, ili yeho ikonle kubona Avancha, inge baitenga ma kufumana litutu kwa asimu ya kuselela ya Etunda. 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
0: First, youth empowerment is not only a social issue. It is an economic leapfrogging strategy, therefore, in line with our vision. Government therefore continues to empower and focus on capacity building, infrastructure and structural changes that will impact young people's lives. Hence, the capital project for the Opuwa Multipurpose Youth Center progressed with a consultant appointed and site handover for the feasibility study and design completed in February 2026. A total of 2,608 young people accessed sexual reproduction health and the right services.
1: Agabara weze kulikofama atakwavancha isiala kuva msebezi wa vtokwa ulu afalimu akuchimbula asifumu mwana kaufela. 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
0: And solutions that will earn them real wealth. Our distance from services, the lack of food production, and the processing within...
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0: Agriculture, our schools, our clinics, towns, mining, and tourism. Water is life, and an abundance of water is critical for us to provide in abundance for our localities. Therefore, in line with our theme, Kunene region, fast tracking towards 2030, we say water is critical to enable, is a critical enabler for our vision. Kunene must therefore fast track the exploitation of our water sources to make use

0: of water, to make use of water effortless, to make the use of water effortless for our communities, mining and agriculture operations.
1: Fakalwa lisebeleso sa mezi governor of Lakoli mezi kisimbole sa vutokwa olo falimo akufali sebelezo sa vutokwa kwa vaya ivaskriti ka felam mi falimazem uize kuli vaya ivaskriti sa kunene vasuna kuli mbeka miatu ya vutokwa ya kuvokeleza limbeleza mezi amocholo ni kubelekisa mezi kanzela ye lukile kwa sichava misebezi ya mikoti amocholo ni misebezi ya njimo
0: to clear within reasonable foreseeable time we know. Therefore, government has made continuous efforts to improve access to clean potable water for our communities. During the period under review, existing water points were rehabilitated. 25 existing water points were rehabilitated through rural water supply. We thank Ms. Motota and her dedicated.
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0: To cater for our communities. Therefore, I once again urge those communities who are fortunate to be first in getting water supply to take care of water infrastructure, please. The use of alternative energies for water supply is what we need in this region and that we must move towards to ensure that the lack of pecuniary resources does not become a barrier to access to clean potable water. In this regard, we thank the Elephant Human Relation Aid for collaborating with government to ensure that 13 water points in the Korihas constituency and Sesfontein constituencies are converted from diesel to solar pump. Last year,
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0: is on the horizon in the form of one of the biggest catchment dams in the country. I'm informed the size close to that of Negartal dam in the south. In this regard, I thank the hard work of dedication by a team of experts and ministries, the Minister of Finance, the National Planning Commissioner Director General, the Minister of Agriculture, Fisheries, Water and Land Reform, NAMWATER, the Environmental Investment Fund, and of course,
1: Bislimo says Felidem, Governor Davi Nikoli Mvosom, Usoliku Velika Katata, Falimo Akuvo Paswaka, Seska Koleka Mezi Apulam, Ili Ikaolo, Yetunaolo, Yaskriti Sakunene Falimo, Akfukuza Maswim, Voptisbekili Nanga, Mocholo Nikitis Lelezo, Yalicho.
0: Maximum benefit is that of Puros in Sesfontein constituency along the Haruseb River. I led a high level delegation to the potential dam site. And even as a non-expert, I'm happy at the prospects of what the project could mean for our region. The technocrats, of course, are also excited at the magnitude of this life-changing project. The timelines for implementations are short, strict, as demanded by the head of state. We are on course for construction to commence during the coming financial year, with construction envisaged to be concluded by the year 2030. We are optimistic that the Kunene Multipurpose Facility, Water Facility and Life Enhancement Project is one of the critical enablers for us for the speed we need to adopt towards Vision 2030. Fellow Namibians, the Kunene Multipurpose Facility and the Multipurpose Water Facility and Livelihood Enhancement Project is not merely a dam or a water storage facility. It is a multipurpose development platform intended to support domestic water supply, irrigation, livestock pasture management, agricultural productivity, tourism facilities, mining, and industrial water needs. The justification is therefore very clear. This will directly answer the question of economic opportunities in Sesfontein and Opuwo rural constituencies that I have earlier highlighted. The whole of Kunene region stands to be transformed through this initiative. This major strategic infrastructure is a priority for Kunene region. The project designed as a long-term water security, livelihood, climate resilience, and productive infrastructure intervention. The project has therefore been formally and on an urgent basis registered with the National Planning Commission as a priority infrastructure project. The Ministry of Agriculture, Fisheries, Water and Land Reform has committed $10 million towards the feasibility study. However, an estimated total of $50 million is needed for the feasibility study, and work is underway to ensure that the total amount is available during the midterm budget review process. The project shifts us from emergency water responses to strategic water-led development opportunities in Kunene region. I urge villages such as Varamkwele, Ocholongombe, Ochapichapi, Omuramba, Sesfontein, Okatapati, and others to put forth their interest and how they want to benefit from this water in abundance during the feasibility study consultations. Also on water, government has, through NamWater, secured water in abundance for Opuwo through the discovery and drilling of various water boreholes on the Ombagu aquifer. I don't know whether I should say this in Ojiherero.
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0: benefits from this abundant water source. Again, young people are urged to think out of the box on the solutions they may give to societal challenges using this water and the infrastructure that government would invest in. into secure this water.

0: I also want to say this in a Chihirero. 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Development, simple development. 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The government is working. We are not playing. Honorable Bingo, Honorable Nico. Ladies and gentlemen, investments that will be unlocked by these water sources will not be optimally used with the requisite speed unless other critical enabling infrastructure such as energy sources, roads and rail are in place. We need these to curb our infrastructural deficit that slows down our economic development transformation. I'm elated to report continuous efforts to bring Kunene to par with other regions and bridge our infrastructural deficit. The government continues to pursue the Baines Binational Hydropower Project with a road access currently underway, the feasibility study for the power line linking Angola to Namibia has been underway and is currently at a very advanced stage. The transformation line is envisaged to transmit 400 kilovolts of electricity, covering 176 kilometers into Angola and 173 kilometers.
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0: 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Just to put it in context, this is enough to power 14,000 homes, the whole of Opuwa rural constituency.
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0: The solar energy industry. The region needs energy to fast track our development. Again, I urge Namibians from all regions, not just people from Kunene, everyone, to take advantage of this opportunity that Kunene presents, as well as clean fuels and technology for cooking and emissions reduction technology.
1: Governor Wizem, askiriti sitokwa amata kukona kuzwesa pili lizulo pili. 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
0: You need it. Energy, especially clean energy infrastructure, will push Kunene on the right path and at the right speed for 2030. So this infrastructure is important for our region, is as important for our region as roads, rail and airport infrastructure. That is currently underway in the region. Road infrastructure remains one of the most important foundations of development in Kunene region. In our region, a road is not simply a road. It is access to a clinic. It is a

0: It is a learner reaching a school. 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It is a tourist reaching a
1: consumer. 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
0: On the jobs, opportunities that these capital projects provide and created. In this regard, the MR 76 Phase 2 section, a project between Kamanyap and Korihas Road, is underway and is progressing well. This will form part of the broader 416-kilometer transport
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0: This corridor that I've referred to from Hendis Bay is strategic for tourism, mining, trade, agriculture and regional connectivity. It is expected that the project construction will complete on 15 December 2027. The upgrading of the D3700 road from Opuo through Okangwati towards Mathera Tundu, particularly phase one section A from Opuo to Ochivide, is another critical project. This section covers 75.
1: Kuchimbula kwa mkwakwa wa D3700 ili mkwakwa ozwa upo kuliba Okangwati kuya Omthera Tundu. 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
0: If permission is granted, I will be reaching to you to take some of you to Angola because Kunene has been invited to Angola. The project has however been delayed, and it is likely that the completion date will be revised accordingly. I'm informed that the implementation is at 1%. It is however encouraging that the contractor has established site and funding is available. We should therefore see more dust in the coming weeks on the road between Opuo and Okangwati. The new Opuo Aerodrome Phase 1 project represents a strategic investment in regional connectivity and logistics ability. It includes the construction of an access road, security fencing, guardhouse, storeroom, electrical installation and borehole system and related external works. As of March 2026, the project has reached approximately 35% progress. Certified works amounted to 11,274,346 Namibian dollars and 29 cents, representing 29% of the approved contract sum of 29,183,034 Namibian dollars and 37 cents. The aerodrome positions Opuo as an administrative investment, tourism, mining and logistics hub. If Kunene is to leapfrog towards Vision 2030, it must be connected by road.

0: Good air, digital systems and reliable utilities. On this project, I am of the considered opinion and urge the ministry to consider upgrading the Opuwo aerodrome to a cargo airport to cater for various strategic developments that are due to the region, such as rare earths, gold, mining, grapes, and other agricultural products. Ladies and gentlemen, this leads me to the sectors that represent low-hanging fruits for our region, which comprises agriculture, sports, mining, and tourism. Agriculture is what we know. Agriculture, therefore, remains the foundation of livelihoods and survival in Kunene region. The 2023 population census shows that farming as a main source of income has declined from 31.6% in 2011 to 16.2% in 2023. This decline is a warning sign that rural livelihoods.
1: Kusukabela fakaulo ya njimo governor Marukwa Wize njimo esosela ko va simbele sa vuto kwa ulo fa limo a mipelelo ya ba ye maskriti sa kunene mi Wize kuli spalom sa kubala bato ne mando maslimo sa 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
0: Directorate of Agriculture, Production, Extension and Engineering Services reached 1174 farmers through training, information days, demonstrations and mentorship. The livestock sector remains central to the economy, culture, and livelihoods of Kunene region.
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0: 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And Honorable Nashihwa will vouch for me when I say this. Many farmers were delayed from planting. Many farmers were prevented from even putting seed in the ground.
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0: The Opuru Rural constituency, through the councillors, highlighted the need to support small-scale farmers through training, feed, storage and veterinary services. I'm pleased to note that Opuru Rural is one of the constituencies that will be directly impacted by the Kunene Multipurpose Water Facility and Livelihood Enhancement Project through irrigation. The project can help move Kunene from drought response to productive rural resilience. We must work together and get our people ready for this development. And that call goes to the regional councillor, Honorable Western Muharukwa. In the quest to answer the question of markets, Honorable Gaingob, be pleased that I'm reporting that Ocho constituency is earmarked to benefit from the Kunene Agri-Hub project, where 60 farmers are due to be part of the Kunene Agri-Hub producers.
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0: 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Following bi-national familiarization and technical cooperation with the Huila and Kunene provinces in Angola, Kunene region in Namibia successfully identified its horticultural potential. 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
0: Largely due to the lack of a harbor, we continue to advocate for the Cape Freer Harbor Project to come to fruition in order to edge the region into the I think this project was championed during the time of Honorable Kauyoga. I can see he's saying good.

0: Continue. In order to edge the region into the logistics and fishing sectors, fishing companies, I must lament also, continue to exploit the marginalized identity of communities in Kunene region and Namibia at large without necessarily giving back in revenues and social responsibility, corporate social responsibility to eliminate these marginalized status. I want to extend my profound gratitude to Karibu Fishing that donated close to 300,000 towards
1: Uskamela Fakaolo ya Bandoi, Governor Wise Kulima Company of Bandoi, as well as Pelim, Ekulobaluba, Alispanelo, Ambo Cholo Nestiava, Ses Congress Guatuko, Ma Askritisa Kunene Namibia Kav Palam, Be 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A governor also speaks to the Tomboko Company, Ia Bundu Ya Karibum, a Kakuneola Mashirini, Avotakulikana 300,000, Falimo, Ama Project of Tokwan, a Maskiriti Sakunenem. 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
0: Yeah. Ladies and gentlemen, fellow leaders. Ladies and gentlemen, fellow leaders, I turn to the sports fraternity as a low-hanging fruit to catapult Kunene region into 2030. Out of the 120,762 inhabitants of Kunene region, only 23,208 are above the age of 40. I'm amongst one of those, the 40s, but we are only 23,000. That is to say, 97,554 of our people in Kunene fall within the age bracket that should be fully fit to engage in one sports code or another. This explains the healthy sports tournaments that attract thousands of supporters on at least a monthly basis in our region. It explains a healthy Kunene Second Division Football League. We are a young, fit, and talented region. Our young people have proven themselves time and again. Last year,
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0: For sports, is a worthy and viable economic sector that has proven itself to uplift societies. This is why it is high up on the list of priorities of NDP 6 and the SWAPO Party Manifesto. Therefore, in line with the SWAPO Party Manifesto and government has not only made commitments, but serious investments for the commencement of construction.
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1: I give direct instructions to you, Madam CEO. And Chair, where's Chairperson? And Chairperson, I know he's here, I was just with him now. That construction and site handover must happen within the next 2 weeks. Young people must be employed, young people must play. We have seen what attraction infrastructure can be to sports tournaments and related economic activities. Ocho is testament to that, in that it has become a household name in big sporting activities, Honorable Mayor. It is with that inspiration, that we have gone to all lengths to secure the renovation of the Herbert Conradi Stadium in Korihas to the tune of $2 million, which is currently underway at 65% completion. We hope that after this renovation, Korihas will become another household name in sports activities for Kunene region, and Koni will be happy. We trust that the renovation works are the beginning of the revitalization, Honorable Mayor and Honorable Deputy Mayor, of Korihas as a town, its ports and related economic activities. This project must link with the Ekunene facelift project that will be introduced very soon. Comrade CEO, I now move on to mining. And when I move to mining, we must keep UIS in mind. We said UIS. UIS was worse than Kamanyap. UIS was worse than Kamanyap. Today, UIS is a town. Mining. Faith in government. Mining represents the biggest low-hanging fruit to catapult our region well into 2030 ahead of other regions. And I repeat, mining represents the single biggest catalyst to propel Kunene into 2030 ahead of other regions. I will repeat it in Ojeherero. I'm sure there's no need for Damara translation. No, there is. If it wasn't for the NB, I will say it in Afrikaans. Olomine, Murukondoretu, O Chinachimachitore Huporetu, Okuisaputuri, Okuchatuka Pite, O Tumbewana, maybe Avehem on Embi. Olomine. What is mains in Afrikaans? Mainwerk. Is it mainwerk?
2: Yeah, mainwerk.
1: Mainwerker. As the best thing that ons can do as a streak, Kunene streak, om seker te maak ons is ryker as enige ander streek in die land. Mining is therefore no longer a peripheral matter in the development agenda of Kunene region. It is one of the region's strongest emerging economic pillars and must be treated with the seriousness, structure and strategic focus it deserves.
0: Kuskamela fa kaulo ya mikote ni emelafo uweze kuli msevezi ya mikote kimsevezi ya vuto kwa ule kuna kutosa skiriti sa kunene kutazele za pono ya sili mosa 2013 mi fa kaulo ye uweze kuli kutokwa la 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
1: that livelihood comes to Omuhanga. Omuhanga community was stopping the Omuhanga school from being constructed.

0: Were it not for Councillor Muharu Kwame, my father, that school would not have been constructed. Today, it's saving Omuhanga. Leaders, don't take the easy way out. You brace through a hardship and take the people where they need to be. Facts are clear. I think Mitri Kavari there will help me. Otherwise, if I say Dino Jera, I'll be very angry, so I'll proceed in English. The facts are clear. Kunene is underexplored, geologically diverse, community linked with and full of high upside mineral potential. Its mineral landscape includes base metals, rare metals, precious metals, industrial metals, dimension stone, gemstones, and critical minerals. This positions the region as one of Namibia's important emerging mineral frontiers. As part of 24 June 2024, Kunene region recorded a total of 2,447 mineral rights granted or under application. This comprises of 486 granted mining claims and 1,341 mining claim applications, bringing a total number of mining claims to 1,827. The region also recorded 118 granted exclusive prospecting licenses and 493 EPL applications, bringing the total number of EPL applications and or licenses to 611. In addition, there were 7 granted mining licenses and 2 mining licenses in application, bringing the total number of mining license interest to 7. Between 1 April 2025 and 31 March 2026, 608
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0: Now I do not want to ask how many of us from Kunene region form part of that statistic. I don't want to be disappointed, but wake up. The momentum is labeled the Kunene mining rush. When I was in Cape Town at the mining in Durban, someone said, "You are from Kunene." "Yes, you are the governor of Kunene." "Yes." "Oh, that's where they, why they say you have a Kunene mining rush. The world notices Kunene. Are we noticing Kunene?" The Kunene mining rush continues into 2026, 2027 financial year. From 1 April 2026 to 24 June alone, the region recorded 318 mineral rights granted or under application, consisting of 23 granted rights and 295 applications. This includes 194 mining claims made up of 20 granted mining claims and 174 applications, as well as 124 EPLs made up of 3 granted and 121 applications. During the period April 2021 to 31 March 2026, mineral rights revenue collected from Kunene region, and I want you to take note of this amount. Kunene region has contributed 5,551,741 Namibian dollars and 80 cents. This included 217,154.33 from mining claims. The rest, 5,253 533 Namibian dollars and 44 cents from exclusive prospecting licenses. This is how much other people, foreign companies, international companies, are putting in Kunene. 81,050 from mining licenses. This revenue consists of application fees, annual fees and penalties, and confirms that mining is already contributing to public revenue even before the region's full potential development. Kunene is reported to rank as the second highest region after Erongo in a number of mineral rights granted and pending applications. This is a strong signal that investors, prospectors, and small-scale miners and mineral rights holders are likely looking at Kunene as a serious mineral frontier. Our responsibility is to ensure that these interests do not remain only on paper, but translates into responsible exploration, legal mining, local empowerment, mineral beneficiation, community benefits, infrastructure development, and long-term regional growth. This is where small-scale miners become important to our regional development agenda. Small-scale mining can become a practical pathway for rural employment, youth enterprise and local beneficiation, and community wealth creation. But it must be organized, legal, safe, environmentally responsible. The region must therefore work with the Ministry of Mines and Energy and environmental authorities, traditional authorities, and EPL holders, investors, and small-scale miners to create structured support framework. However, the sector remains undercapitalized, technically unsupported, and in some areas vulnerable to illegal and informal practices. Let me pause here and say, one day, the minister and myself went to Onguta, where we found an illegal mining activity. It is public information, it was on TV, where people have been mining gold for 2 years. Gold. Your government is securing your minerals. The minister stopped the activity, and the area is ring-fenced. No EPL will be given in that area. A serious government, serious about Kunene, serious about developing us. The Department of Mines Construction continues to strengthen mineral governance in Kunene through its OPO office, which is established into 2020. There is a clear need to establish two fully-fledged departments of mines offices in Opuo and Korihas, staffed with administration officers, geologists, inspectors of mines, mineral rights officers, and other relevant technical personnel, such institutional strengthening would make a turning point for our mineral governance in Kunene.
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0: improve access, efficiency and service delivery. A further challenge is fragmented mineral ownership, and small miners must listen. Many local mineral rights holders, especially mining claim holders, prefer to hold mineral rights individually. While this is understandable, it often limits their ability to access government support programs, equipment schemes, and technical assistance. Financing and markets. The region must therefore include

0: encourage the formation of cooperatives to enable collective mineral rights ownerships to improve governance, share equipment access, stronger bargaining powers and participation in national development initiatives. Speaking to the small miners as I pause, I note and I notice a lot of mineral rights holders keeping information to themselves and operating in silos. This is not for their advantage. The industry works based on seeking investments. All the companies that we are talking about that as EPLs are not putting their own money into it. They are making sure that they list themselves on the stock exchanges. They are making sure that they raise funds to ensure that they have funds to explore and therefore continue to mine. We must become clever. Korekas, Opuo, Okangundumba, everywhere. We must make sure that we have formations through which we can solicit investments, and investments that will not rob our people, but investments that will make sure that we are optimally taken care of as a region to go and look like Uis. Beyond the current small-scale profile, Kunene must now sell itself as a Namibia's exploration frontier. The region is prospecting for gemstones. The region is prospective for gemstones and pegmatites in areas such as Epupa, Ochihipa, Rupembe, Kangwati, and Oporura. Dimension stone opportunities are linked to areas such as Kamanyap, Korihas, Ocho, Palmvach, and Silsfontein. Industrial minerals such as limestone, dolomite, gypsum, clay, silica, and salt are linked to Ocho and Korihas. Korihas, Kamanyap, Silsfontein, and the Rwakana Aziz. Base metals such as copper, zinc, lead, nickel, cobalt are associated with Opuorural, Silsfontein, Orupembe, Epupa, and Palmvach. Precious metals such as gold and silver are linked to Silsfontein, Orupembe, Epupa, Ochihipa, Opuorural, and Korihas. Critical minerals such as lithium, rare earth elements, vanadium, manganese, and titanium are linked to Rakana, Epupa, Ochihipa, and Orupembe corridors. The investment opportunities are therefore broad. Kunene requires junior exploration companies.
1: Kamilafo, ye mingata, ye fumane ya maskerite sa kunene, kevara wize kuri, kuna ni sabaka, sestuna sakweza ripokelo, sestuna maskerite. 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
0: opportunities beyond and above agriculture and water that government is ready to assist. The DBN is ready to assist. The youth development fund is ready to assist. Your government is ready to work for you. The government is ready to work for Kunene. It is the job of Kunene to take the government's hand. The government is not and will not be to blame if we don't want a mine. Last year, I said I am bringing a $1 billion project to Ondore. Those ones that are passing Ondore will note that that investment has started working. But true to the culture and nature of Kunene, politics have ended. I'm now being told that project has become a swapo project. How? What are we doing to ourselves and our future generations? Let's work. Let's get investors and let's prosper with the rest of Namibia. This aligns directly with NDP6, Natural Resource Beneficiation Agenda, and the national priority of wealth creation and employment creation. It also speaks directly to Kunene's own economic reality, where unemployment remains high, business and non-farming income remains limited. Many rural households still depend on social grants. Much work is underway to ensure that no minerals from Kunene leaves the region raw material. While communities remain poor, the wealth beneath the soil must translate into livelihoods above the ground. Let Kunene be known not only as a virgin region of mineral possibilities.
1: Kalitava sengwe za vutokwa mwakaulo ya mikoti ekevana wize ko likusuli kuno limbekwa lisibelezo sa vutokwa kuvona kolim hakuna milafo engambe ye kasi askriti sa kunene inge iskalo kiswam kavaka la kolis chaba sikasi alam inge si shabile kachwalo kusona kulimbekwa miato ya vutokwa ekavona kolim Sifumos es fumana kwata sa movom, es fumana ku chimbola mi pilelon ya avatum, va pila fali mwa movom. 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
0: 3,000 hectares of communal land. I must pause here to say that that's a significant figure, but we can do better. Kunene's conservation model is not only about wildlife protection. Government policy is to ensure that the operations and development models that places communities at the center of natural resource management, tourism benefit sharing, employment creation, and rural livelihoods. Through the conservancy system, local communities have legal rights to manage wildlife and benefit from the natural resources. This makes conservation a practical vehicle for inclusive development, especially in remote rural areas, where formal employment opportunities may be limited.
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0: 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During the period under review, conservancies in Kunene generated a combined income of 28,991,930 Namibian dollars and 20 cents. Of this amount, approximately 9,588,789
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0: the importance of wildlife and landscape cultural heritage as productive assets that if used optimally can swiftly usher us into our national vision 2030. The drive towards vision 2030 calls on us to be innovative in finding new ways of conservation, attracting tourists and commercializing every part of our operation, landscape and wildlife. A major new initiative is the proposed People's Park. The People's Park is a community-led conservation initiative designed to strengthen and not to replace the existing conservancy system. It is based on core wildlife zones already identified, discussed, and approved by conservancy members through annual general meetings. The initiative seeks to improve protection of key wildlife habitats, regulate access to important tourism and wildlife areas, introduce conservation or entrance fees, strengthen wildlife monitoring, protecting breeding and refuge areas, and promote high value.
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0: My people, fellow residents, let us give government policy a chance. Government will never forsake you. Government will never harm you. If anyone else tells you something different, they are politicking. Quite frankly, they are not telling the truth. Government policy is there to enhance our lives. So too, the people's parks. We must understand them. We must, every person, every community must try and seek to find a slot within that policy where they make a better living. Where it harms, government must be informed in an orderly manner. But it becomes disappointing when leaders are propelling narratives for political gain when they know that they have a life, that they have salaries. When they know that when they don't have salaries, they refuse to government events, to come to government events, but are blocking society and people from reaping the benefits of that can be derived from government policy and initiatives like the People's Park. It is disappointing and it must be fixed. Through that, I am not saying that those, and I'm not speaking like a politician here,

0: I'm not saying that those that are against it are without merit. But what I'm saying is proper conversation must be had for us to have a middle ground, for us to continue earning, for us to improve the Conservancy's earnings with the People's Park. That's all it's there for. The People's Park initiative is intended to give communal conservancies wildlife management and tourism rights comparable to those exercised by freehold commercial farmers on their own land. This will create greater equity by allowing communal landowners, landholders, to derive increased values from wildlife and landscapes they conserve. Four proposed People's Park areas have been identified in Kunene region. Three in Kunene North, involving conservancies such as Marine Flues, Orupembe, Okonjombo, Sanitatas, Sesfontein, and Anabep and Omatendeka. Anabep, Omatendeka, and Hiroipuka. And in Kunene South, the People's Park involved Tora, Watin, Kwas, Ibasen, and Soresores. Kunene's overall Kunene's conservancies are far more than conservation institutions. They are engines of rural development, employment creators. They are engines of tourism growth and community empowerment. They are environmental protection and cultural preservation. They have created
1: Governor Wizekulima Conservancy of Mana Maskrites Kunenakima Conservancy Fedam. 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
0: and our opportunities are abundant. Our region is not without challenges, we concede. But these challenges are conquerable. Fellow citizens, we must therefore reignite our drive to succeed. As a region, we must maintain our composure in the face of obstacles and tap into our resolve to develop our localities. Ladies and gentlemen, your government has a vision. I have hope in Kunene region. I have hope in our mining prospects. Hope in the ingenuity of our farmers that if resourced properly, we can weather storms and feed the nation. I have hope and I trust in our young people, their energy, their ingenuity, and talent to take us

0: 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I leave you with the following three P's.
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0: You alright?
1: What do you want?
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1: I'm in a rush.
0: Yo, I want to chit-chat with you. Can I come down? Let me come in.
1: Okay, hurry again.
0: 1 second.
1: How?
0: 1 second. Hi. You look more pretty than upstairs.
1: Thank you.
0: Yo.
1: I'm on my way though.
0: Where are you going?
1: I'm just going to see my friend.
0: Can I come with you?
1: No, thank you.
0: Number maybe?
1: No, I'm good.
0: Is it?
1: Yeah, I'm good.
0: Let me come with
1: you. No, I'm good, thank you.
0: I can walk?
1: No.
0: No, it's fine. I mean, I'm here.
1: I'm good.
0: Are you sure?
1: I'm good.
0: I mean, I'm here.
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